no proof of a cracking point. Mood swings like primates, gorilla in the mist, type rage. I seen all states. I King Kong shit. Rip down the house, structure like Empire State. The power will surely crush you as a

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Yeah, nigga, this the friend zone. Gets no action. 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

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I ain't got a problem on this planet. 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

on the track like the fingers of Thanos. 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
1: man.
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3: Check it out.
4: Word up. Y'all gonna feel this. I think this is gonna be on point. Y'all gonna like these brothers.
3: They got the mic?
4: I don't know. I think they coming. We're gonna talk for a minute, though. So how y'all feel? Live at the Lyricist Lounge, y'all. How's it going down?
3: Down, down, down, down. What? What y'all listening to out there?
4: What? I don't know. What they like?
3: Like
4: my side is the loudest side, y'all.
3: Side's kind of suspect. Kind of whack.
4: They ain't feeling it over there,
3: I don't know.
4: Bro.
3: I think the real hip-hop fans is right here.
4: B.S.

I'm back in this bitch, bro. There go that man again. I'm the man, nigga. Me, Pyro.

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Elevating. Yes.

friend. Never in the history of this nation have so many people been for the cause of freedom and human dignity.

0: I went through some trials and tribulations. That's why I'm here.
1: Yeah.
0: We all make mistakes, you know, and you do reap what you sow. So don't think you don't. You know, I got to.

What redeems it is the idea only. An idea at the back of it, not a sentimental pretense, but an idea. And an unselfish belief in the idea, something you can set up and bow down before and offer a sacrifice to.

License and registration, please. License and registration, please. 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License and registration, please.

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0: Now.
1: Check it out.
0: I'm the invisible man. What's up, Fonzie?
1: Mr. Cool.
0: I shake your hand.
1: Oh, I guess he doesn't see me. Mr. Cool.
0: I'm the invisible man. I'm the invisible man. I shake your hand, but you don't feel it.
1: But check this out.

0: just a reminder that I stood eye to eye with my top five. Went line for line on every continent signed. Fed four babies and two wives on our lives. No sponsors or cosigns, off rhymes. Looking just like this, dressed like this. Talking all Midwest like this, my left eye squint. I never bless one spliff or one drop sip. It's the fabric that I icon stitch. Let it drip like Krylon tips, a tie-dye rinse. Who do I gotta convince? This mic defies science. Got it all dialed in. I tug hard strings like violins. All type of gems inside the lens. Tell any and all I offend to drop a pin. Drip collagen like ink inside of my pen. Then try to comprehend the heights that I ascend. The light that I could bring. The grimy side of things. The poet laureate, glorious lore I spit, more vivid, pouring from the old origins. New Orleans, braid languages like Creole. Something like if Neo was a griot. The servant leader, bleeding through your receiver. Seek a teetering on the edge of the ether. Respect professional procedure. Street preacher authorized the authored lines that made me immortalized.
1: Two, one, two.

0: Okay. Is the Doom album finished then?
1: Yeah.
0: Okay. Okay.
1: Yeah, that's called Food. MMFOOD. Food. It's the title of the Doom album.
0: Oh, MM.
1: Yeah, FOOD, yep.
0: Okay. Okay.
1: All caps,
0: yeah. Okay. Okay. And what label is that dropping on, man?
1: That's Metalface.
0: Oh, that, okay. Okay, okay. Metalface, that your own label, yeah?
1: Yeah.
0: Okay, cool. Thanks very much for your time, yeah?
1: All right.

0: You're losing to yourself.
1: Yeah, life's a bitch like that. I kept the game going with myself for the last 20 years. Not a day goes by I don't make at least one move.

0: instrumental.
1: 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If I ain't got my Louis Duffel with me, I ain't tripping. 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

order, sip tea with the butcher, watch cartoons with my daughter, Thanksgiving memorial, cause we remember the slaughter, Red Apples, created in the Bronx, Ray West, created in the Bronx, John Sci-Fi, straight out of Jersey, AG, fine art,

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0: The pilots from Tuskegee. 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

0: like Warren Moondin. 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Satch the cleanest since he cop his lace from the priest. And his tree from Jefferson County and the spaghetti rolls. 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I'm like Nina in the jungle with diamonds. In a Black Panther knife to the neck of King Leopold, the glamorous life. Yeah.
1: Cascading communications of no significance whatsoever. Waves of pleasure. Thought you had the best till you taste better. 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

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All Cash App donations go toward my Gold Fang Fund. My appreciation for your participation. 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
1: 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Olympic champions, jazz musicians, rock and roll artists, boxers, baseball players, football players. 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So.

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1: That was a pounder.
0: But you can't just hide, because nobody likes a quitter.
2: I'll go first.
0: You gotta take chances.
2: This fire isn't gonna stop me!
0: They never said it was gonna be fun or easy. 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Life will punch you right in the face.
3: Your resistance is futile.
0: Now you can lie there for a second. Cry a little if you need to. 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That's what shows you've got heart. That's what helps keep you going.
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0: Fall down 7 times. Get up 8.
5: I don't want to go down.

song is called How Did That Work Out? Produced by Knife Wonder. And if you wonder what the sample is saying, it's going How'd That Work Out?

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What up? Got Bubby on the boards. Yeah.

dagger cloaking, gun smoking, pedophile exposing, rover MK Ultra, soul stolen, fake news say we sold them, mind controlling, coda spirit poacher vultures, to kill a mockingbird, rubber bands and paper clips, enslaver ships, lopsided power relationships, sell the mass, seven seas counterculture, can't coddle colonizers, contrive crisis, CIA put the mask on ISIS, thou shalt not covet,

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Ernie Barnes, the art of painting sick. Ben Wise intelligence, Noah's flood and cryptid trip. 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
1: Well, let's really do one now. 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
1: Let's do one.
2: Yeah, I mean, we're just going to be over. 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
1: Okay.

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3: You ready? It's heavy, baby. Back on.

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Within that, you gotta really shine your light even brighter to let it be known that I'm not just going with what's going on. I got my own rhythm, you know what I'm saying? And so do all of y'all.

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0: 3D printing guns and gentrify public schools. 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All I lost was my mustache, rank and file that y'all cut down. What now?
1: Should've killed me when you had the chance. 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

0: show tonight.
1: Went to sleep in retreat and woke up defeated. 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God side with the winners, the thief next to Jesus. I wanted to be better than my father, but history just repeated. Mystery God, but y'all still looking for a reason. 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
2: The universal cycle. Body of death.
3: What is death? 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It will be a highlight to find a fox to lock, but there are too many cocks to block.

0: They can give you money and contracts, but they can't give you nothing that matters.
1: You a negative motherfucker. What matters?
0: Respect. 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
1: 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I'm wide open, I let it fly with precision. 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

0: About the shirt, drawers, and socks, crew neck sweater, belt plus the dangly keychain. 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
1: Good, how are you doing?
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1: Can I take your order?
0: Listen, how come you have to do all the work around here?
1: She's off work now.
0: Oh, I see. Hey, come here. 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

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I bought a building on Grand River over tombstones of the Ave. I'm not a gangster, but any cancer gets exhumed from the slab. Her concerns hieroglyphic, I dismiss it off my canvas. Could be waiting in the bushes, clips hanging like branches. I'm the Ayatollah over this bitch, I see no challenge. Hope you don't be on the news, up in the chalk line tallies. But I laugh, stack crates, let the vinyls embrace. Detroit frost kissed the glass like a ghost in the place. Every knob that I was twisting, mixing echoes with fate. I ain't hear the future whisper, I just left out the gate. Headed straight into my zone, worry blooming at home. I pulled off, engine humming like a funeral tone. Her words lingered on Grand River, you shouldn't be alone. I didn't see the gunman hovering by the church like a drone. And it was right there. Everything was right there. Couldn't see it all, it was right there. I mean, everything was right there.

weak in beans. McQueen seems to believe she's seen it all in a recent dream. And it was right there. Everything was right there. Couldn't see it all, it was right there. I mean, everything was right there.

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Grand River, Greenfield. Shit pop off, you gotta be careful. I wasn't ready.

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0: 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Yo, give it up, man.
1: All the fly ladies.
0: Give it up to OC, Razz Cass.
1: Word
0: right?
1: OC.
0: That was ill, right?
1: Razz Cass. They like that. I think
0: only
1: the
0: here.
1: Like that.
0: Only here, right here. Lyricist right Lounge, there. Man. This is how we put it down.
1: You right there.
0: Right there, right? She liked it. You liked it. Don't front.
1: Nah, I ain't.
2: Act like you don't know about hip hop.
1: Ladies know about hip hop.
0: Ladies know about hip hop, right?
1: They know about the Lyricist Lounge, bro. That's what they know about.
0: Let's see if they know about this brother we about to bring up next.
1: You about to get
0: out of context.
1: Zoot.
0: Bringing Mike Zoot to the stage, y'all.
1: Yeah, right there. Check it out. I want y'all to give a round of applause.
0: Word for the call.
1: That's supposed to be on point, yo. I don't know what we got. Give a round of applause again for Mike Zoot.

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0: 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Talking heavy shit to other people. Everybody's business. 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
1: Yesterday, I think you stole my weed.
0: You know Creed.
1: Need help before you OD. 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

0: give me 5 minutes, I actually might bag your bitch. 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Heart of sin, arsonist off astonishing. Lately these bras hollering, cabin like Audrey, hard to get. 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Swim laps round these and sip tea with Poseidon.
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1: Intelligence entering, shit is endless. 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

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The fiends walk around like it's Transylvania, but the backdrop is Morrisania. 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I string niggas along, John McLaughlin. 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I'm like Satchmo's trumpet, often blowed.

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That's how it's going down in the 9 Square. Brooklyn Stilo, East New York representing. 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It's like this, y'all. 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
1: Crisis is one of my most valued and trusted employees. He's bright, charming, highly driven, and slick. In my open-mindedness, I do employ members of the darker nation. I have no doubt that at this very moment, he's on his way over to seek employment with you. Thank you.

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1: The real thing has brings with it a certain sense of, I know it's real. 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It's a lithograph. And maybe no one knows that it's not the real thing. But you do.
2: We've been in the slump for about four games straight, and we knew we had to get our shooting on, so the first thing we had to do was come out, scoring and playing hard defense, and doing that.

during crises in our lives. Life is made of these small moments that we let pass us. Success is how you collect your minutes. You spend millions of minutes to reach one triumph, one moment. Then you spend maybe 1,000 minutes enjoying it. If you're unhappy through those millions of minutes, what good is 1,000 minutes of triumph? It doesn't equate. How many successful people end up in suicide? Life is made of small.

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My seeds be godly on the mic. Imani probably on the bike right now. My son be on the move. My prince became a king. The greens is born to rule. Since the pictures on the stoop. One eye closed like snipers on the roof. Leave your block wet like the morning dew. I'm warning you. Man's been a beast since the youth. You can't ignore the proof. You saw the truth. I'm very much alive. I still got more to do. Calling audibles, audible. You haters gonna pull. We on to you. Your point of view annoying like the morning zoo. You done? We'll stick a fork in you. Forfeit is what you ought to do. Check.

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1: Literally, figuratively, it's how it's been with me.

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There's no understanding in here. 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

0: 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When I do best, isn't very nice.
1: File number 177-2O, codename Capital.
0: The best there is of what I do. When I do best,

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1: The best there is at what I do. What I do best isn't very nice.
0: File number 177-20, code name Capital.
1: The best there is at what I do. What I do best isn't very nice.

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1: Put our wood up.

0: of Frank Rizzo, former mayor and former police chief here in Philadelphia. He set the fire, vandalized the first. There was an attempt to set it on fire, but as we saw earlier, that fire only went as far as the knee of the statue, but didn't actually catch because it is so massive and very, it's concrete.
1: It's a Festivus miracle!
2: Welcome, newcomers. The tradition of Festivus begins with the airing of...
3: You gotta slow down. I'm trying to... I only took a little bit of Spanish. You got... I hear what you're

0: October 4th, 2008.
1: Yo, what's up? You ready?
2: Yeah, no doubt. Let me check my messages right quick. Hey, yo, the Jets won last
3: night. Hey, Malik, this is Nikisa. Get well soon. We love you down here in VA. Bye.
2: Thanks, Doc.
4: Yo, what up,
2: Fire? Appreciate it.
4: Michael Rappaport, man. Yo, I'm checking in on you, man. Seeing how you doing after this surgery, man. How you feeling, man? How's that kidney doing, man? Yo, time for you to get your shit together, make a comeback on some Rocky II shit, all right? Yo, hit me, man. Funky diabetic with the brand new kidney.
5: Hi, boo, it's me. I'm here at home recuperating, waiting for you to come home.
2: Yo, Khalil, take me.
5: So hurry up and get home.
2: Don't say shit.
5: Stop throwing IV poles and giving the nurses trouble.
2: She's crazy.
6: Hi, dear, this is Mom.
2: Uh-oh,
6: I was hoping to get to talk to you, you know, but I figured that maybe you're sleeping or something. Something positive.
7: Ah.

I mean, the world will relate to us once we can relate to ourselves. Mm-hmm. I mean, and I think we're afraid of definitions and afraid to set guidelines because we might have to live by them. If you stand up and say a black woman should do this and that, then you might have to do that. But if you say, well, it don't have, we don't have to.

and wide. On the count now is 1-1 to Jackie Robinson. Billy Martin.

reading your phone calls again. What's up, sis? 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Just say thank you for blessing us with another dope album. All I want to say is I'm just proud of you. 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

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Distilling dominions, divinity children. Healers concealed as hammers protect.

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1: All right, now. 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
2: Yo, yo.

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0: The earth was there. 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Water was there. So you have to live in divinity like those. Don't watch the next person who have him big this and him big that. The earth here is your bed. And just humble yourself and satisfy. Don't want to create and covet the person who you see have mansion and believe, say you must have mansion. Humble yourself.
1: You're going to love this. Just love him.
2: 5:30, my first play text. Barely awake yet, carrying shit to Apex. Literally drove through Cary to get the Apex. Our interstate's too heavy to get through weight check. Wait, we got the weight set, we been repping. Without the paycheck, we been checked them. Like, keep the paper, this what Minecraft. Meet your maker, a feature break them, we can keep it.

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I'm way up, roll a J up, get some Z's, pull a play up. 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

politicians making more than farmers, sort of ominous. 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

0: God, I'm like, who that? 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Sinners wave, the orders of the universe are fate. And council spitting eulogies, how cool of you to see. I'm rocking Buddha bees and bracelets. 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
1: Yeah, I can't.

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You know what I'm saying? The Alcoholics, the whole Wu-Tang Clan, Supernatural, Organized Confusion. My boy Greg Street, you know what I'm saying? All my boys at the Box, the Mad Hatter, Twice as Nice over in Orlando, DJ Ran and Colby Cole, Funk Master Flex.

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0: Got some shit to say, dog. Praise the Lord, I pray to God I get better this year. More eating healthy, see more smoothies, regular chairs. Nice Supreme hoodies and sweaters, yeah, I kept me a pair. Stepped awareness up for the fans, eager, ready to wear. I'm dressing in layers so the devil spots less of my fears. So only my strengths can be shared, I was extra prepared. I'm giving proof and evidence through this message with care. This not the New Testament, this a true testament here. And there's some shooters next to him, so don't test him in here. Your shit gets split, George Jefferson here. An early gift from Festivus Flair. Jordan Bread 11s was rare as I leapt in the air and watched as everyone stared. The best to ever lay breath on a snare. My girl impressive, yours look like Florida Evans. It never was fair. I noticed clothes is getting stranger on these coat hangers. Seeing niggas rocking bulletproof vests and no danger. And every time the cold changes, it's going against the flow of nature. Part of the reason why we so brainless. This whole existence is an act and we all Golden Globe entertainers. The evils trapped your soul in a chamber, control living nameless. I hope this could change it. A stream of consciousness told from a prolific painter. Jay Nice,
1: Duke Fly Talker. It's a big fact, man. You know how we coming, man. The wave your shit out, nigga.
0: A stream of consciousness told from a prolific painter. It's motivation.
1: Fuck.
0: It's enough, man. I'm out, man. Fuck
1: Take
0: that. Niggas ain't gonna listen nowhere.
1: Eastside.
0: Woo!

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Good morning, miss. You have an appointment? Human resources. Yeah, I was told we're gonna go over my application.

0: my electrical connection.
1: Mic device gets destroyed.
2: Mic device gets destroyed.
1: Let me guide you to destroy the mic device.
2: Let me destroy the mic device.
0: Two.

0: Yo, yo.
1: What's up?
0: Give it
1: y'all
0: up for
1: feeling that?
0: Word up. Give it up for Matrix and A Butter, y'all.
1: A Butter. Matrix.
0: New Cash is dope, man.
1: Give it up one time, y'all.
0: New Cash is dope.
1: All
0: right, moving along. Moving along. What's up?
2: What's up with this lounge music right here?
0: It's dope.
2: Straight
0: my
2: from
0: man,
2: the lyricist lounge.
0: 88 Keys been putting
2: compliments
0: down.
2: Of Mr. 88
1: Word
2: Keys.
1: Up. Y'all like these?
0: What's up, baby?
2: Y'all like these joints? Sound good.
0: All right.
2: We're going to bring the ladies on tonight.
0: The lady.
2: Yeah, definitely. You know,
0: She's tight, too. She out of Brooklyn, right?
2: On a poetry tip, y'all.
0: All right.
2: So, y'all, from the front to the back, act like you don't know how to act. We're going to introduce the young lady.
0: Sarah Jones.
2: Doing a poem. Blood, y'all. All the way down to your veins. Check out Sarah Jones, y'all.

0: Hey, fuck you, man! Who put this thing together? Me!
1: Right now, you a hater.
0: Who do I trust? Me!

0: Merz, are you a millionaire?
1: No.
0: There's a line on the album where you say, my assets are about worth a couple mil. And it's the first time I've actually have a memory of you quantifying things in that way ever. And it wasn't a shocking thing because you're one of the hardest working artists I know. I mean, is this your third project this year? I'm not sure. I know you got some things coming at the end of this year. We had a concept for a show called Debate Down that I wanted you to be a part of. And you shared with me how focused you are right now on music. When I think about your history, I don't know if there's a record label that I can think of or a level of industry that you haven't been a part of or that you haven't made better. You are constantly on tour and you have, at different points in your life, you've adopted kids. You've had room in your life and in your heart to make your family bigger and make other people's lives better. And so to me, I thought it was very interesting when you dropped that line alluding to that, because it makes sense to me. And I think that these are the kind of things that the universe provides to people.
2: Hitting on 365, checking up dead or alive with my man.

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0: make a move. 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
1: You know, I'm about to set this shit off with the remix. Amazing 9-5.

0: Yeah.
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Two-parent household, yeah, for us that's a fantasy. 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

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Bits and pieces of info I wasn't privy to. 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Finding out something isn't what you thought as a youth is tragic. 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

0: eat, right? 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
1: That's a good boy. 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
2: That's bullshit.
0: Shut your mouth, bitch. 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
1: Slap that shit up good.

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0: Everything is a fight. 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
1: Jet magazine show Till's corpse. 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
2: His mama chose to show the world what had happened.

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0: Flashbang, a stun grenade, delusional like Donald Trump. 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
1: I'm hip-hop.

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0: selling out.
1: Gotta give a big shout out to my guy, Zaphod BB Rocks, who we had in the studio with us last night. Drank so many Pan Galactic Gargoyle Blasters, I almost crashed the ship into Europa.
2: I come out for love, each and every one.
3: The leading program from start at birth.

0: as a people, you know, instead of going on out and dealing with a confrontation for whatever ends it may bring.
1: I can understand you feeling like this. There's an awfully disturbing number of young people, black people, other minority group people who have that same feeling that you have. That's what's dangerous.

0: them what this still is.
1: This is still Spit Kicker.
0: And what do we put in our music?
1: Art Official Intelligence, or simply AOI.
0: No doubt. And we are still making art that will forever remain official and filled with intelligence.
2: And remember, when it's Pos and Maceo you see, the magic will always remain three.
0: Because that magic is simply daylight.
2: And staying true to that magic hasn't always been easy. Even Dave said,
3: often the real true soldiers just don't get that shine like they should.
0: But tell yourself, I'm staying true to myself. And keep feeling the energy and the vibe so you can keep giving off the right vibrations.
2: Yeah, because there's high stakes being played around the world. And it's understandable to be rooted in the present, not certain of what will happen in the near future.
0: But you know what? Just

0: press rewind.
1: Child, you really work too hard. Every time I see you, you're digging and digging, and last season you didn't do too well.
0: Keeping niggas in limos, passing out their demo, claiming that they just like mine.
2: Check this shit out, you know I know you're involved.
0: So we do the 6 demo tests and roll it out. By the time we pass the 3rd song, we throw it out.
2: Get that shit out of here.
1: Maybe if you let it grow naturally, you'll accomplish much more, dear.
3: The further adventures of Mordquad.
0: Time and time again, I hear the same story.
1: Let me tell you how it's done, child.
0: But when I pop it in, me and Dilla just laugh. Do the

every single ethnic group in this country. If you go back and you study and you know about that group of people in whatever was their old country, their trials, their problems, their tribulations, their frustrations, in some cases persecutions. If you know about the hope, the beacon that America represented, about the time they came to the immigrant generation, and then the generation that got here and assimilated, and what you deal with every ethnic group on the face of this country is a

and in chains. It was going to play a very major role in the keeping intact of the history of a black family down across literally generations. And that was that slaves had very little sense of that which we today know, value, and treasure as family continuity.

often those children grew up knowing little, if indeed anything at all, about their parents, which is to say that many parents were sold away from children too young to have remembered their parents.

0: behind the back passes. You know, all the and one rap shit. You know what I'm saying?
1: These niggas can't do this, man.
2: There's no niggas out right now fucking with it. At all.
0: No.
2: At all.
0: No. Look, watch this magic trick right here. Look, check this shit out. Watch.

Let's get it on now. To the knowledge, Deuteronomy rap style. This is Four Court Press. Let's get it on now. To the knowledge, Deuteronomy rap. Idolatry, the odyssey, the art is hard to find inside of.

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It's AMFG in your fucking speakers. 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

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My ancestors were kidnapped. I don't even know where the fuck I'm from. They were put on the bottom of boats. They sailed them across the Atlantic. Many of them died. Only the strongest survived. And once they got here, they beat the humanity out of my people. They turned us into beasts of burdens. They made us do their work. And the irony is, hundreds of years later, they called us lazy. We fought in the Civil War. We damn near freed ourselves. Now here we all are. 400-year nightmare. 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

0: That's all I had to tell her. 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Bring her back to Hudson. Life hits soon as she punching. Can't enjoy the functions. I found the right bitch. It's nights like this I might miss. I'm reminding bomb daily. They idolizing Swayze.
1: That's when I like came in the bar, you know. It's kind of funny running it, you know. 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

0: serious now. 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I seek to comment. Of course that's what they gonna do. But to me, it's nothing to burn this whole thing down and go back to hustling for my dinner.
1: Seriously.
0: It's all I ever did. After all, I'm no beginner. Might sell you a bridge, but it's no regrets when you examine the metalwork. Just say he's best. The arch like a lover's neck. From up here, hard to judge the water depth or guess which way it'll take the body.
2: One, two, two.

0: like, y'all niggas talk crazy, be like, come on, who y'all supposed to be scaring?
1: Like that. I won't let you forget it. I won't let you forget it.
2: They gon' try to count you out. 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

0: was once somebody's baby boy.
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0: I do, I think. There was once somebody's baby boy, and he had a mother and a father who loved him. And now there he is, half dead on a park bench. But where are his mother, his father, all his uncles now? Anyway, that's what I always think.
2: Infinite limitless witnesses, I'm about to go. I'm back on my grizzly, I'm getting busy with the glow. I'm back on my grizzly, I'm getting busy with the glow. I'm back on my grizzly, I'm getting busy with the glow. Infinite limitless witnesses, I'm about to go. I'm back on my grizzly, I'm getting

0: vibration which makes it a physical form. Another part of the energy does not manifest itself into your physical form, but it still has a form. So that form, which is not yet physical or refuses to become physical, but still maintains a form, that's an aura. Or that's being called an aura. Auras are of many kinds. One can carry from a pitch black aura to a pure white aura. Between these two, there are a million shades. Essentially, the physical, mental, emotional, and energy status of who you are right now, in a certain way, is represented.
1: Up in the sky,
2: Invader.
1: I see.
3: 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I don't.

Jack Jones. Now Jack Jones is accompanied by Johnny Nasco, an MC, if you will, with lots to say. Let's peek into the world of these two as they continue to

light flirt, a wink and a hike skirt. I'm heavy handed enough to handle my light work. Come out of that night shirt, cause we on a night shift. There's love in abundance, girl, you got the right gift. See, this was predestined, you always had it in you from the first time I saw you. I

Really new. This little private affair, our secret rendezvous at the crossroads, we'll keep this thing entree new. And here we are face to face once again, three times a lady, twice a lover, once a friend. And like a

What hood is this? Static Town. What up? It's Crime Faces. And I know you're up late cooking up right now. I seen your hours of operation holding us down during quarantine. You breathing life back into this shit, man. Yo, what's up with all these grown-ass DJs playing kid music? Yogurt tube Danimal raps. Look, it's cool, but I don't want to hear it all the time. I don't want to hear this TikTok, Snapchat, Gymboree rap. 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I'm hip-hop, bro. 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

Yeah. Yeah. Yeah. 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Yeah. Yeah. Susie, Susie. 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

0: 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Relax, don't be afraid to let the sounds capture you. So crazy it seems, how we amazingly escape such wicked extremes. Take heed to the instructions sprayed over piano keys. Embrace the essence of evidence and experience. It's like sitting on park benches, building on the sides of the pyramids. So crazy it seems how we amazingly escape such wicked extremes. Please take heed to the instructions sprayed over the piano keys. Embrace the essence of evidence and experience. It's like sitting on park benches, building on the sides of the pyramids.
1: Yeah, me and Mingus used to talk about that with you.
2: I couldn't feel you if you felt me. Unhealthy, praying on my downfall, disguised as a person trying to help me. Somebody help me. The hand that was dealt me turned a deuce to a king. With this grammar, Kelsey, Jasmine, Ginger, fat or slimmer, don't matter. I get it from the back and she not whack with dinner. John Robin, double time, I just improv. We gorillas in the mist, he's Ice Cube, I'm the lynch mob. We hot, core. Top floor that overlook the city that's pretty at night, but really it's pretty ugly if we give it some light. Stop telling lies about me, won't tell the truth about you. Spoken, broken English, I'm the glue. Fancy too, Nancy Drew, mystery, I'm the clue. I'm all for moo and do it all for you. So everything's buried, trying to find me a Betty Shabazz for my bride, and she ride when it's heavy. It's 50 shades of A, the black Christian Grey. Got demons in my way and I don't care if she's gay. See, they threw me in the ocean, I can't swim, but float like a butterfly, the greatest lie ever told, I can't win.
0: So crazy it seems how we amazingly escape such wicked extremes. Please take heed to the instructions sprayed over piano keys. Embrace the essence of evidence and experience. It's like sitting on park benches, building on the sides of the pyramids. So crazy it seems how we amazingly escape such wicked extremes. Please take heed to the instructions sprayed over the piano keys. Embrace the essence of evidence and experience. It's like sitting on park benches, building on the sides of the pyramids.
3: I don't even know if you out of my league.

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I think it's Cannon. It's a little aluminum screwdriver. 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Get out of here.

Big Bitcoin hoard and a VCR that still records. Teeny demises and reports. Bust through the ceiling and was floored. Yahweh's gardener was bored since he hopped off the porch. In communion with the source. Lots of sauce and a little force. Bronze Kafka metamorph. Black Orpheus set the course in the backwoods, jigging with no remorse. Jigging with no remorse in the backwoods, jiggy with no remorse. Jiggy with no remorse in the backwoods, jigging with no remorse. Jigging with no remorse. Pointing it.

0: Black is more than a color. It is a feeling.
1: It is a feeling.
0: An emotion.
1: An emotion.
0: It is what my children claim to be proud of in the same intonation used by James Brown. It's a fist raised by Fred Hampton before his demise. It is what I experienced 10 minutes into meditation as I searched for peace. Black is the earth under the dirt where my ancestors dwell. It is the distance between past, present, and future. It is the gap in space where the moon and stars reside. Black is love. Black is you. Black is me. Black is we. I call forth my positive ancestors and angels to this space. I thank you for working on behalf of myself and my family in the spirit world.
1: In the spirit world.
0: I call forth Mr. and Mrs. Tenille, Ashe.
1: Ashe.
0: Sathima Benjamin, Ashe.
1: Ashe.
0: Great-grandmother Besta, Ashe.
1: Ashe.
0: Great-grandfather Besta, Ashe.
1: Ashe.
0: Mr. Anderson, Ashe.
1: Ashe.
0: Auntie Snick, Ashe.
1: Ashe.
0: Grandpa Sledge, Ashe.
1: Ashe.
0: Michael, Ashe.
1: Ashe.
0: And all of my positive ancestors and angels who gather to this space for the purpose of peace and joy. You are always welcome here. And as long as I am alive, you will be remembered. Ashe. Ashe. Ashe.

0: Brooklyn, late 80s, yeah, early 90s.
1: Yeah, yeah.
0: Certain time piece circa. I remember my mom's had that silver boombox. She was always playing them old 70s soul joints. Easy, remember.
1: Let's do it.

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1: Yeah, more difficult back then.
0: Yeah,
1: you know what I mean?
0: The media was different.

0: Yeah.
1: I say it's a mixtape.
0: Ology.
1: But it's prime today.
0: My breast milk had cocaine and nicotine in it. Getaway drivers dipping in the green Civic. Diabolical demons, they make my dreams wicked. 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The music business is full of pretenders.

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2: and dude. 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
1: He gonna be that dude in there. Fight.
3: But when it comes to game, like, I don't know.
4: top.
3: Yeah, top. 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
2: I would survive in this era
3: more than the era back then.

0: Quasimodo. All around you like Beaties. Only the strong survive, so eat your Wheaties. Subs again going to hell. I'm on some Dave Chappelle. Dropping dish, you gotta sneak in the bathroom. Like we on Lavelle.
1: Record.
0: Your honey dumb doing his ambushi for everybody.
1: That brother's done if we coming through with heavy shotties. Lasting all our energizer, ever ready got
0: it. Yo, yo, who that go for?
1: That go for everybody, everybody.
0: Oh, most of the day we Frank Bruno, numero uno. Playing you down like 101 Juno. Hey, you getting smoked up, rolled up like some peach optimos. Quasimodo rock the most, even teaching all the hoes. On the street watching those, I'm peaceful, but I'm around.
2: Okay, if you have a

0: Yeah, weed up, let's smoke, let the beat rock.
1: All right.
0: Got them blunts?
1: All right.
0: What up, weed up?
1: Look at this.
0: What?
1: What you say about that? Ooh. Green buds.
0: Nice. Nice trees. Bring that bong over.

It's win-win, I'll never see loss. Plus, I can determine your future from just a coin toss. Here, let me demonstrate a real boss. You're playing checkers in this global chess style from the Chows of Ross.

that crude Montega and water. I'll let you wear the crown while you do what I wanna. I want you to perform and take a bow in my honor. I want you to sing my songs. They'll define how they're gonna live life in my matrix. I'm defining the laws, controlling all resources, all logic and cause and effect. All civilizations could get wrecked on my beckoning, so act like you wanna disrespect. I got weapons of mass destruction I could launch from my desk, decimate the terrain when these missiles eject, and put an end to your existence with a dance and a song. I'll rearrange the landscape with one bomb. 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

lifeline. 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Kept quiet to not reveal to us the answer on how we may leave here. 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

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She got that water, her body blessed with minerals and vitamins that's not sold over the counter. 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My blend tape full of that good shit. Old school R&B, blow your back out music so you can lose it. Tonight we about to release the filth. It's all pleasurable guilt. Might just let the milk give me head till it's milk. At the castle watching you cook, your booty shorts and bra. Might just hit it raw and add another chapter to the book. Fuck it, it's a factor of your chocolate. Once I got you in pocket, and not for nothing on some real shit, a nigga popping. Love is easy when the vibe is such. Old myth, she won't get pregnant if you bust enough when your eyes.

Just remember this. Out of a street family of 120 plus affiliates, you were chosen for this expedition. And that makes you special. Now here's the lineup.

Yeah. 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
1: Try it.
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0: Well, so's your coffee. 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
2: You know, if I could just make a decent cup of coffee, I could relax. Ooh, relax.
0: Hey, great coffee.
1: Try it.
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0: Well, all right.
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0: 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That fool's in there practicing in the bathroom. I hear that fool rapping in the bathroom. 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
1: Yeah.
0: 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Water hit me on the knee. G.
2: Not a lie. 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
0: What?
2: The level.

0: a track player, recording messages for my people. We see the evil, listen to my words and don't be feeble. Elite fools, what's to take us out soon? If it happens, listen to this. This is a part.
1: Intermission.
0: Where everybody just stretches.
1: Intermission.
2: I'm about to head down to the Regal Beagle to listen to some stuff. I'm going to give me a bowl of pretzels, you know.
1: Intermission. Intermission. Intermission. Intermission.
0: Intermission.

0: believe. 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
1: 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In GQ with Virgil, rocking suede, Grey Rickos. 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
0: I posted up with these.

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0: Ayo, propagating dollars when they see me, shorties holler. 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

0: blue suede, needle tracks, who match the blue bases, BBC bucket, waffle colored print. 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
2: Yo, baby. 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

0: niggas don't learn.
1: Niggas don't learn.
0: They don't.
1: And it's a shame too. Rhymes like these are just written in vain, dude.
0: But yo, who's gonna take the weight?
1: We got the talent, microphone, turntables, and crates.
0: But yo, niggas don't learn.
1: They don't.
0: And it's a shame too. Rhymes like these are just written in vain, dude.
1: But yo, who's gonna take the weight?
0: We got the talent, microphone, turntables, and crates. What's up?
1: I've been known to bring the ruckus like me and rockets. I make fools run like Dukakis from venues. I recommend you don't test me. 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
2: 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Fuck the bladder. Vanessa Farrow coming like it don't matter. The donator coming batter. Hit you with a batter. Track. 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Put me on that shit like a 24-inch.
3: She was sour like rotten fruit. Wow. No, I don't got a problem. Nope. No, I don't got no problems. Nope. Yeah, yeah, yeah. Whoa. Letting the sunbeams come through the panoramic sunroof and shit. Yeah, yeah, yeah. Whoa. The sun came out today and shined on my Cartier. Photosynthesis for the plants, it was hardly fair. My composure limitless, not impaired by a common stare. I lit a J, the pain from yesterday, it was hardly there. Turmeric and neem, B12, zinc, elderberry. Lucrative routines, jet skiing mid-February. 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A fender bender, I ain't really tripping over that shit. 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Muay Thai stance and do a backflip looking fresh as fuck. 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All I know, I got a lot of gratitude and passion too. Masterful craftsmanship on the cube and on my clavicle. Whoa. Enjoying the fruits of my labor. When I started, it was rotten. Nowadays, I be in the tropics playing possum.

Silly ducks hitting my line now, they trying to find out. Hello? I remember being down on my luck, I was getting slimed out. Now we play the balcony and toast, it's motivational. I used to be complacent in the basement, I couldn't take it though. I really got all my shit, I always knew it would take a while. In the face of adversity, I always knew how to fake a smile. Now I leave my competition, respirator style. Climb the ladder to success, escalator style. Elevators in the building, no pissing it. 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Critics got opinions, I ain't really wanna talk much. 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I vividly remember all the hardships, got bossed up. Getting my car washed every other day, they said I was washed up. Enjoying the fruits of my labor, when I started it was rotten. Nowadays, I was washed up. Enjoying the fruits of my labor, when I started it was rotten. Nowadays, I be in the tropics playing possum.

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I show you what brilliance is. 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Your flow is streaks and shit should

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5: Be high. 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

0: Intersection of Compton and Imperial Highway in South LA. At this point, the boy is reportedly still in the care of Department of Child and Family.
1: Yo, man. Won't believe it, man. LA, man. Let me tell you, man, some shit happened the other night when I was trying to get right, man. Check this out, dude. Yo.